pizzeri and a tori, to fanten, butter beer, cheap music, Mexican patents. Get ready.

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one, and the one became many in the ever-branching tree of life. 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

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Because we do it raw, ignoring every law. We're shattering the rules, we're tearing down the walls.

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She said that don't confront me, long as I get my money next Friday. Now next Friday I come out in Atherin, and out the door I went.

factors change like a mountain range. Viewpoints in time, objects in space, turning a corner, rewriting a page. Life is a sentence.

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Because we do it raw, ignoring every law. We're shattering the rules, we're tearing down the walls.

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And at night we're on our knees, as quiet as a mouse since the word got out. From the north down to the south, for no one's left in doubt. There's no fear about if we all hold hands and very quietly shout. Hallelujah!

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1: Yes, and neither would you, Derek, this star nonsense.
0: Yes, yes.
1: No, it is it.
0: I'm sure of it.